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1: Yeah, here we go for the 100th time. Hand grenade pins in every line. Throw them up and let something shine. Going out of my f***ing mind. 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

Stone Temple Pilots song Creep. New stuff now from Ninth Key. It's called Happy Feels Like. Howdy, hope you're doing well. I am Gundy. I don't mean to complain, but man, you know, when I buy a bag of air, why are there always chips at the bottom?

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1: 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There are a couple other ones I want to mention, though. KG Elephant have shared a new song called Dying in Reverse. So you can check that out. It's going to be on the EA Sports FC 27 soundtrack, if you're interested in that. My Chemical Romance have announced the Black Parade 20th anniversary reissue featuring live recordings and some B-sides.